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1: A man is due in court this morning, charged in connection with the fatal assault of a man in West Dublin earlier this month. The suspect, who's aged in his 40s, faces charges over an incident on Parsleystown Drive in Mulhuddart on July 3rd last. Parts of the country, specifically Galway, Mayo and South Kilkenny, are expected to bake in temperatures of 30 degrees today. A status yellow high temperature warning comes into effect for most of the country from midday until Friday morning. A fire which destroyed 15 hectares of Killarney National Park was extinguished overnight. It's just one of a number of wildfires here in the past week. The funeral takes place in Killarney at midday for Jamie Carney, the 43-year-old US citizen who was murdered in her County Kerry home last week. A 28-year-old man who Gardaí want to speak to in connection with the killing has been detained in his home country of Jordan. And Australia's Prime Minister has announced widespread regulation of the AI sector. Anthony Albanese said legislation would be brought in to prevent AI firms from using Australian books or music to train their models without their creators' consent. Yesterday, Irish musicians, songwriters and composers gathered at Leinster House seeking support for legislation to protect artists' copyright in the era of artificial intelligence.
2: Today in Castlebar, it's 16 degrees with few clouds. Humidity sits around 93% and winds are near 5 kilometres per hour, so it's feeling fairly mild overall. Tomorrow, Castlebar looks clear sky with a high near 22 and a low around 12. Winds average near 14 kilometres per hour. That's your weather from MPB.
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1: A man is due in court this morning, charged in connection with the fatal assault of a man in West Dublin earlier this month. The suspect, who's aged in his 40s, faces charges over an incident on Parsleystend Drive in Mulhuddart on July 3rd last. Parts of the country, specifically Galway, Mayo and South Kilkenny, are expected to bake in temperatures of 30 degrees today. A status yellow high temperature warning comes into effect for most of the country from midday until Friday morning. A fire which destroyed 15 hectares of Killarney National Park was extinguished overnight. It's just one of a number of wildfires here in the past week. The funeral takes place in Killarney at midday for Jamie Carney, the 43-year-old US citizen who was murdered in her County Kerry home last week. A 28-year-old man who Gardaí want to speak to in connection with the killing has been detained in his home country of Jordan. And Australia's Prime Minister has announced widespread regulation of the AI sector. Anthony Albanese said legislation would be brought in to prevent AI firms from using Australian books or music to train their models without their creators' consent. Yesterday, Irish musicians, songwriters and composers gathered at Leinster House seeking support for legislation to protect artists' copyright in the era of artificial intelligence.
2: Today in Castlebar, it's 18 degrees with few clouds. Humidity sits around 81% and is a near 5 kilometers per hour, so it's feeling fairly mild overall. Tomorrow, Castlebar looks clear sky with a high near 22 and a low around 12. Winds average near 14 kilometers per hour. That's your weather from MPB.
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1: When we said goodbye, wondering if I'd made it up in my mind. 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
0: But will she make it another week at the top of the chart? Join me on the next Airplay 40 chart to see whether they stay at the top of the countdown or will we have a brand new number one, all right here on Airplay 40.
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1: Eyes glow, I'm into it. Walking strong, crap game, always legit. When you're home, you're in love, but the club is the opposite. Yeah, so why do I get back?

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1: A man is due in court this morning, charged in connection with the fatal assault of a man in West Dublin earlier this month. The suspect, who's aged in his 40s, faces charges over an incident on Parsleystown Drive in Mulhuddart on July 3rd last. Parts of the country, specifically Galway, Mayo and South Kilkenny, are expected to bake in temperatures of 30 degrees today. A status yellow high temperature warning comes into effect for most of the country from midday until Friday morning. A fire which destroyed 15 hectares of Killarney National Park was extinguished overnight. It's just one of a number of wildfires here in the past week. The funeral takes place in Killarney at midday for Jamie Carney, the 43-year-old US citizen who was murdered in her County Kerry home last week. A 28-year-old man who Gardaí want to speak to in connection with the killing has been detained in his home country of Jordan. And Australia's Prime Minister has announced widespread regulation of the AI sector. Anthony Albanese said legislation would be brought in to prevent AI firms from using Australian books or music to train their models without their creators' consent. Yesterday, Irish musicians, songwriters and composers gathered at Leinster House seeking support for legislation to protect artists' copyright in the era of artificial intelligence.
2: Today in Castlebar, it's 17 degrees with broken clouds. Humidity sits around 85% and winds are near 5 kilometres per hour, so it's feeling fairly mild overall. Tomorrow, Castlebar looks few clouds with a high near 21 and low around 13. Winds average near 14 kilometres per hour. That's your weather from MPB.
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1: A man is due in court this morning, charged in connection with the fatal assault of a man in West Dublin earlier this month. The suspect, who's aged in his 40s, faces charges over an incident on Parsleystown Drive in Mulhuddart on July 3rd last. Parts of the country, specifically Galway, Mayo and South Kilkenny, are expected to bake in temperatures of 30 degrees today. A status yellow high temperature warning comes into effect for most of the country from midday until Friday morning. A fire which destroyed 15 hectares of Killarney National Park was extinguished overnight. It's just one of a number of wildfires here in the past week. The funeral takes place in Killarney at midday for Jamie Carney, the 43-year-old US citizen who was murdered in her County Kerry home last week. A 28-year-old man who Gardaí want to speak to in connection with the killing has been detained in his home country of Jordan. And Australia's Prime Minister has announced widespread regulation of the AI sector. Anthony Albanese said legislation would be brought in to prevent AI firms from using Australian books or music to train their models without their creators' consent. Yesterday, Irish musicians, songwriters and composers gathered at Leinster House seeking support for legislation to protect artists' copyright in the era of artificial intelligence.
2: Today in Castlebar, it's 17 degrees with broken clouds. Humidity sits around 83% and winds are near 5 kilometers per hour, so it's feeling fairly mild overall. Tomorrow, Castlebar looks few clouds with a high near 21 and a low around 13. Winds average near 14 kilometers per hour. That's your weather from MPB.
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1: When we said goodbye, wondering if I'd made it up in my mind. 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
0: But will she make it another week at the top of the chart? Join me on the next Airplay 40 chart to see whether they stay at the top of the countdown or will we have a brand new number one, all right here on Airplay 40.
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1: A man is due in court this morning, charged in connection with the fatal assault of a man in West Dublin earlier this month. Suspect, who's aged in his 40s, faces charges over an incident on Parsleckstown Drive in Mulhuddart on July 3rd last. Parts of the country, specifically Galway, Mayo and South Kilkenny, are expected to bake in temperatures of 30 degrees today. A status yellow high temperature warning comes into effect for most of the country from midday until Friday morning. A fire which destroyed 15 hectares of Killarney National Park was extinguished overnight. It's just one of a number of wildfires here in the past week. The funeral takes place in Killarney at midday for Jamie Carney, the 43-year-old US citizen who was murdered in her County Kerry home last week. A 28-year-old man who Gardaí want to speak to in connection with the killing has been detained in his home country of Jordan. And Australia's Prime Minister has announced widespread regulation of the AI sector. Anthony Albanese said legislation would be brought in to prevent AI firms from using Australian books or music to train their models without their creators' consent. Yesterday, Irish musicians, songwriters and composers gathered at Leinster House seeking support for legislation to protect artists' copyright in the era of artificial intelligence.
2: Today in Castlebar, it's 16 degrees with broken clouds.

Humidity sits around 85% and winds are near 4 kilometers per hour, so it's feeling fairly mild overall. Tomorrow, Castlebar looks few clouds with a high near 21 and a low around 13. Winds average near 14 kilometers per hour. That's your weather from MPB. Came back.

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2: A man is due in court this morning, charged in connection with the fatal assault of a man in West Dublin earlier this month. The suspect, who's aged in his 40s, faces charges over an incident on Parsleystown Drive in Mulhuddart on July 3rd last. Parts of the country, specifically Galway, Mayo and South Kilkenny, are expected to bake in temperatures of 30 degrees today. A status yellow high temperature warning comes into effect for most of the country from midday until Friday morning. A fire which destroyed 15 hectares of Killarney National Park was extinguished overnight. It's just one of a number of wildfires here in the past week. The funeral takes place in Killarney at midday for Jamie Carney, the 43-year-old US citizen who was murdered in her County Kerry home last week. A 28-year-old man who Gardaí want to speak to in connection with the killing has been detained in his home country of Jordan. And Australia's Prime Minister has announced widespread regulation of the AI sector. Anthony Albanese said legislation would be brought in to prevent AI firms from using Australian books or music to train their models without their creators' consent. Yesterday, Irish musicians, songwriters and composers gathered at Leinster House seeking support for legislation to protect artists' copyright in the era of artificial intelligence.
3: Today in Castlebar, it's 16 degrees with scattered clouds. Humidity sits around 86% and winds are near 5 kilometres per hour, so it's feeling fairly mild overall. Tomorrow, Castlebar looks few clouds with a high near 21 and a low around 13. Winds average near 14 kilometres per hour. That's your weather from MPB.

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1: A man is due in court this morning, charged in connection with the fatal assault of a man in West Dublin earlier this month. The suspect, who's aged in his 40s, faces charges over an incident on Parsleystown Drive in Mulhuddart on July 3rd last. Parts of the country, specifically Galway, Mayo and South Kilkenny, are expected to bake in temperatures of 30 degrees today. A status yellow high temperature warning comes into effect for most of the country from midday until Friday morning. A fire which destroyed 15 hectares of Killarney National Park was extinguished overnight. It's just one of a number of wildfires here in the past week. The funeral takes place in Killarney at midday for Jamie Carney, the 43-year-old US citizen who was murdered in her County Kerry home last week. A 28-year-old man who Gardaí want to speak to in connection with the killing has been detained in his home country of Jordan. And Australia's Prime Minister has announced widespread regulation of the AI sector. Anthony Albanese said legislation would be brought in to prevent AI firms from using Australian books or music to train their models without their creators' consent. Yesterday, Irish musicians, songwriters and composers gathered at Leinster House seeking support for legislation to protect artists' copyright in the era of artificial intelligence.
2: Today in Castlebar, it's 16 degrees with scattered clouds. Humidity sits around 84% and winds are near 4 kilometres per hour, so it's feeling fairly mild overall. Tomorrow, Castlebar looks few clouds with a high near 21 and a low around 13. Winds average near 14 kilometres per hour. That's your weather from MPB.
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3: Better days are coming, if no one told you. I hate to hear you crying over the phone, dear. For 7 years running, you've been a soldier. But better days are coming, better days are coming for you. So when the night feels like forever,

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1: A man is due in court this morning, charged in connection with the fatal assault of a man in West Dublin earlier this month. The suspect, who's aged in his 40s, faces charges over an incident on Parsleystown Drive in Mulhuddard on July 3rd last. Parts of the country, specifically Galway, Mayo and South Kilkenny, are expected to bake in temperatures of 30 degrees today. A status yellow high temperature warning comes into effect for most of the country from midday until Friday morning. A fire which destroyed 15 hectares of Killarney National Park was extinguished overnight. It's just one of a number of wildfires here in the past week. The funeral takes place in Killarney at midday for Jamie Carney, the 43-year-old US citizen who was murdered in her County Kerry home last week. A 28-year-old man who Gardaí want to speak to in connection with the killing has been detained in his home country of Jordan. And Australia's Prime Minister has announced widespread regulation of the AI sector. Anthony Albanese said legislation would be brought in to prevent AI firms from using Australian books or music to train their models without their creators' consent. Yesterday, Irish musicians, songwriters and composers gathered at Leinster House seeking support for legislation to protect artists' copyright in the era of artificial intelligence.
2: Today in Castlebar, it's 18 degrees with clear sky. Humidity sits around 78% and winds are near 4 kilometres per hour, so it's feeling fairly mild overall. Tomorrow, Castlebar looks clear sky with a high near 21 and a low around 13. Winds average near 14 kilometres per hour. That's your weather from MPB.
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1: A man is due in court this morning, charged in connection with the fatal assault of a man in West Dublin earlier this month. The suspect, who's aged in his 40s, faces charges over an incident on Parsleystown Drive in Mulhuddart on July 3rd last. Parts of the country, specifically Galway, Mayo and South Kilkenny, are expected to bake in temperatures of 30 degrees today. A status yellow high temperature warning comes into effect for most of the country from midday until Friday morning. A fire which destroyed 15 hectares of Killarney National Park was extinguished overnight. It's just one of a number of wildfires here in the past week. The funeral takes place in Killarney at midday for Jamie Carney, the 43-year-old US citizen who was murdered in her County Kerry home last week. A 28-year-old man who Gardaí want to speak to in connection with the killing has been detained in his home country of Jordan. And Australia's Prime Minister has announced widespread regulation of the AI sector. Anthony Albanese said legislation would be brought in to prevent AI firms from using Australian books or music to train their models without their creators' consent. Yesterday, Irish musicians, songwriters and composers gathered at Leinster House seeking support for legislation to protect artists' copyright in the era of artificial intelligence.
2: Today in Castlebar, it's 21 degrees with clear sky. Humidity sits around 71% and winds are near 5 kilometres per hour. So it's feeling warm and you should be comfortable outside. Tomorrow, Castlebar looks clear sky with a high near 21 and a low around 13. Winds average near 14 kilometres per hour. That's your weather from MPB.
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1: When we said goodbye, wondering if I'd made it up in my mind. 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
0: But will she make it another week at the top of the chart? Join me on the next Airplay 40 chart to see whether they stay at the top of the countdown or will we have a brand new number one, all right here on Airplay 40.
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1: A man is due in court this morning, charged in connection with the fatal assault of a man in West Dublin earlier this month. The suspect, who's aged in his 40s, faces charges over an incident on Parsleystend Drive in Mulhuddart on July 3rd last. Parts of the country, specifically Galway, Mayo and South Kilkenny, are expected to bake in temperatures of 30 degrees today. A status yellow high temperature warning comes into effect for most of the country from midday until Friday morning. A fire which destroyed 15 hectares of Killarney National Park was extinguished overnight. It's just one of a number of wildfires here in the past week. The funeral takes place in Killarney at midday for Jamie Carney, the 43-year-old US citizen who was murdered in her County Kerry home last week. A 28-year-old man who Gardaí want to speak to in connection with the killing has been detained in his home country of Jordan. And Australia's Prime Minister has announced widespread regulation of the AI sector. Anthony Albanese said legislation would be brought in to prevent AI firms from using Australian books or music to train their models without their creators' consent. Yesterday, Irish musicians, songwriters and composers gathered at Leinster House seeking support for legislation to protect artists' copyright in the era of artificial intelligence.
2: Today in Castlebar, it's 22 degrees with scattered clouds. Humidity sits around 68% and winds are near 6 kilometers per hour. So it's feeling warm and you should be comfortable outside. Tomorrow, Castlebar looks clear sky with a high near 21 and a low around 13. Winds average near 14 kilometers per hour. That's your weather from MPB.
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1: When we said goodbye, wondering if I'd meet it up in my mind. 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
0: But will she make it another week at the top of the chart? 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
1: A man is due in court this morning, charged in connection with the fatal assault of a man in West Dublin earlier this month. The suspect, who's aged in his 40s, faces charges over an incident on Parsleystown Drive in Mulhuddart on July 3rd last. Parts of the country, specifically Galway, Mayo and South Kilkenny, are expected to bake in temperatures of 30 degrees today. A status yellow high temperature warning comes into effect for most of the country from midday until Friday morning. A fire which destroyed 15 hectares of Killarney National Park was extinguished overnight. It's just one of a number of wildfires here in the past week. The funeral takes place in Killarney at midday for Jamie Carney, the 43-year-old US citizen who was murdered in her County Kerry home last week. A 28-year-old man who Gardaí want to speak to in connection with the killing has been detained in his home country of Jordan. And Australia's Prime Minister has announced widespread regulation of the AI sector. Anthony Albanese said legislation would be brought in to prevent AI firms from using Australian books or music to train their models without their creators' consent. Yesterday, Irish musicians, songwriters and composers gathered at Leinster House seeking support for legislation to protect artists' copyright in the era of artificial intelligence.
2: Today in Castlebar, it's 23 degrees with scattered clouds. Humidity sits around 63% and winds are near 6 kilometers per hour. So it's feeling warm and you should be comfortable outside. Tomorrow, Castlebar looks clear sky with a high near 21 and a low around 13. Winds average near 14 kilometers per hour. That's your weather from MPB.
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1: A man is due in court this morning, charged in connection with the fatal assault of a man in West Dublin earlier this month. The suspect, who's aged in his 40s, faces charges over an incident on Parsleckstown Drive in Mulhuddart on July 3rd last. Parts of the country, specifically Galway, Mayo and South Kilkenny, are expected to bake into temperatures of 30 degrees today. A status yellow high temperature warning comes into effect for most of the country from midday until Friday morning. A fire which destroyed 15 hectares of Killarney National Park was extinguished overnight. It's just one of a number of wildfires here in the past week. The funeral takes place in Killarney at midday for Jamie Carney, the 43-year-old US citizen who was murdered in her County Kerry home last week. A 28-year-old man who Gardaí want to speak to in connection with the killing has been detained in his home country of Jordan. And Australia's Prime Minister has announced widespread regulation of the AI sector. Anthony Albanese said legislation would be brought in to prevent AI firms from using Australian books or music to train

0: their models without their creators' consent. Yesterday, Irish musicians, songwriters and composers gathered at Leinster House seeking support for legislation to protect artists' copyright era of artificial intelligence.
1: Today in Castlebar, it's 25 degrees with scattered clouds. Humidity sits around 59% and winds are near 7 kilometers per hour. So it's feeling warm and you should be comfortable outside. Tomorrow, Castlebar looks clear sky with a high near 21 and a low around 13. Winds average near 14 kilometers per hour. That's your weather from MPB.
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1: When we said goodbye, wondering if I'd made it up in my mind. 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
0: But will she make it another week at the top of the chart? Join me on the next Airplay 40 chart to see whether they stay at the top of the countdown or will we have a brand new number one, all right here on Airplay 40.
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1: A man is due in court this morning, charged in connection with the fatal assault of a man in West Dublin earlier this month. The suspect, who's aged in his 40s, faces charges over an incident on Parsleckstown Drive in Mulhuddart on July 3rd last. Parts of the country, specifically Galway, Mayo and South Kilkenny, are expected to bake in temperatures of 30 degrees today. A state of yellow high temperature warning comes into effect for most of the country from midday until Friday morning. A fire which destroyed 15 hectares of Killarney National Park was extinguished overnight. It's just one of a number of wildfires here in the past week. The funeral takes place in Killarney at midday for Jamie Carney, the 43-year-old US citizen who was murdered in her County Kerry home last week. A 28-year-old man who Gardaí want to speak to in connection with the killing has been detained in his home country of Jordan. And Australia's Prime Minister has announced widespread regulation of the AI sector. Anthony Albanese said legislation would be brought in to prevent AI firms from using Australian books or music to train their models without their creators' consent. Yesterday, Irish musicians, songwriters and composers gathered at Leinster House seeking support for legislation to protect artists' copyright in the era of artificial intelligence.
2: Today in Castlebar, it's 26 degrees with scattered clouds. Humidity sits around 54% and winds are near 7 kilometers per hour. So it's feeling warm and you should be comfortable outside. Tomorrow, Castlebar looks clear sky with a high near 21 and a low around 13. Winds average near 14 kilometers per hour. That's your weather from MPB.
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0: But will she make it another week at the top of the chart? Join me on the next Airplay 40 chart, whether they stay at the top of the countdown or will we have a brand new number one, all right here on Airplay 40.
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1: A man is due in court this morning, charged in connection with the fatal assault of a man in West Dublin earlier this month. The suspect, who's aged in his 40s, faces charges over an incident on Parsley Extent Drive in Mulhuddart on July 3rd last. Parts of the country, specifically Galway, Mayo and South Kilkenny, are expected to bake in temperatures of 30 degrees today. A status yellow high temperature warning comes into effect for most of the country from midday until Friday morning. A fire which destroyed 15 hectares of Killarney National Park was extinguished overnight. It's just one of a number of wildfires here in the past week. The funeral takes place in Killarney at midday for Jamie Carney, the 43-year-old US citizen who was murdered in her County Kerry home last week. A 28-year-old man who Gardaí want to speak to in connection with the killing has been detained in his home country of Jordan. And Australia's Prime Minister has announced widespread regulation of the AI sector. Anthony Albanese said legislation would be brought in to prevent AI firms from using Australian books or music to train their models without their creators' consent. Yesterday, Irish musicians, songwriters and composers gathered at Leinster House seeking support for legislation to protect artists' copyright in the era of artificial intelligence.
2: Today in Castlebar, it's 27 degrees with clear sky. Humidity sits around 52% and winds are near 8 kilometers per hour. So it's feeling warm and you should be comfortable outside. Tomorrow, Castlebar looks clear sky with a high near 21 and a low around 13. Winds average near 14 kilometers per hour. That's your weather from MPB.
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1: A man is due in court this morning, charged in connection with the fatal assault of a man in West Dublin earlier this month. The suspect, who's aged in his 40s, faces charges over an incident on Parcel Extent Drive in Mulhuddard on July 3rd last. Parts of the country, specifically Galway, Mayo and South Kilkenny, are expected to bake in temperatures of 30 degrees today. A status yellow high temperature warning comes into effect for most of the country from midday until Friday morning. A fire which destroyed 15 hectares of Killarney National Park was extinguished overnight. It's just one of a number of wildfires here in the past week. The funeral takes place in Killarney at midday for Jamie Carney, the 43-year-old US citizen who was murdered in her County Kerry home last week. A 28-year-old man who Gardaí want to speak to in connection with the killing has been detained in his home country of Jordan. And Australia's Prime Minister has announced widespread regulation of the AI sector. Anthony Albanese said legislation would be brought in to prevent AI firms from using Australian books or music to train their models without their creators' consent. Yesterday, Irish musicians, songwriters and composers gathered at Leinster House seeking support for legislation to protect artists' copyright in the era of artificial intelligence.
2: Today in Castlebar, it's 28 degrees with few clouds. Humidity sits around 45% and winds are near 8 kilometers per hour. So it's feeling warm and you should be comfortable outside. Tomorrow, Castlebar looks clear sky with a high near 21 and a low around 13. Winds average near 14 kilometers per hour. That's your weather from MPB.
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1: A man is due in court this morning, charged in connection with the fatal assault of a man in West Dublin earlier this month. The suspect, who's aged in his 40s, faces charges over an incident on Parsleckstown Drive in Mulhuddart on July 3rd last. Parts of the country, specifically Galway, Mayo and South Kilkenny, are expected to bake in temperatures of 30 degrees today. A status yellow high temperature warning comes into effect for most of the country from midday until Friday morning. A fire which destroyed 15 hectares of Killarney National Park was extinguished overnight. It's just one of a number of wildfires here in the past week. The funeral takes place in Killarney at midday for Jamie Carney, the 43-year-old US citizen who was murdered in her County Kerry home last week. A 28-year-old man who Gardaí want to speak to in connection with the killing has been detained in his home country of Jordan. And Australia's Prime Minister has announced widespread regulation of the AI sector. Anthony Albanese said legislation would be put in to prevent AI firms from using Australian books or music to train their models without their creators' consent. Yesterday, Irish musicians, songwriters and composers gathered at Leinster House seeking support for legislation to protect artists' copyright in the era of artificial intelligence.
2: Today in Castlebar, it's 28 degrees with scattered clouds. Humidity sits around 53% and winds are near 9 kilometres per hour, so it's feeling warm and you should be comfortable outside. Tomorrow, Castlebar looks clear sky with a high near 21 and a low around 13. Winds average near 14 kilometres per hour. That's your weather from MPB.
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1: A man is due in court this morning, charged in connection with the fatal assault of a man in West Dublin earlier this month. The suspect, who's aged in his 40s, faces charges over an incident on Parsleystown Drive in Mulhuddart on July 3rd last. Parts of the country, specifically Galway, Mayo and South Kilkenny, are expected to bake in temperatures of 30 degrees today. A status yellow high temperature warning comes into effect for most of the country from midday until Friday morning. A fire which destroyed 15 hectares of Killarney National Park was extinguished overnight. It's just one of a number of wildfires here in the past week. The funeral takes place in Killarney at midday for Jamie Carney, the 43-year-old US citizen who was murdered in her County Kerry home last week. A 28-year-old man who Gardaí want to speak to in connection with the killing has been detained in his home country of Jordan. And Australia's Prime Minister has announced widespread regulation of the AI sector. Anthony Albanese said legislation would be brought in to prevent AI firms from using Australian books or music to train their models without their creators' consent. Yesterday, Irish musicians, songwriters and composers gathered at Leinster House seeking support for legislation to protect artists' copyright in the era of artificial intelligence.
2: Today in Castlebar, it's 25 degrees with broken clouds. Humidity sits around 64% and winds a mere 11 kilometers per hour. So it's feeling warm and you should be comfortable outside. Tomorrow, Castlebar looks clear sky with a high near 21 and a low around 13. Winds average near 14 kilometers per hour. That's your weather from MPB.
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1: A man is due in court this morning, charged in connection with the fatal assault of a man in West Dublin earlier this month. The suspect, who's aged in his 40s, faces charges over an incident on Parsleystone Drive in Mulhuddart on July 3rd last. Parts of the country, specifically Galway, Mayo and South Kilkenny, are expected to bake in temperatures of 30 degrees today. A status yellow high temperature warning comes into effect for most of the country from midday until Friday morning. A fire which destroyed 15 hectares of Killarney National Park was extinguished overnight. It's just one of a number of wildfires here in the past week. The funeral takes place in Killarney at midday for Jamie Carney, the 43-year-old US citizen who was murdered in her County Kerry home last week. A 28-year-old man who Gardaí want to speak to in connection with the killing has been detained in his home country of Jordan. And Australia's Prime Minister has announced widespread regulation of the AI sector. Anthony Albanese said legislation would be brought in to prevent AI firms from using Australian books or music to train their models without their creators' consent. Yesterday, Irish musicians, songwriters and composers gathered at Leinster House seeking support for legislation to protect artists' copyright in the era of artificial intelligence.
2: Today in Castlebar, it's 26 degrees with broken clouds. Humidity sits around 59% and winds are near 15 kilometers per hour. So it's feeling warm and you should be comfortable outside. Tomorrow, Castlebar looks few clouds with a high near 21 and a low around 13. Winds average near 14 kilometers per hour. That's your weather from MPB.
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1: When we said goodbye, wondering if I'd made it up in my mind. 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
0: But will she make it another week at the top of the chart? 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All right here on Airplay 40.
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1: A man is due in court this morning, charged in connection with the fatal assault of a man in West Dublin earlier this month. The suspect, who's aged in his 40s, faces charges over an incident on Parsleckstown Drive in Mulhuddart on July 3rd last. Parts of the country, specifically Galway, Mayo and South Kilkenny, are expected to bake in temperatures of 30 degrees today. A status yellow high temperature warning comes into effect for most of the country from midday until Friday morning. A fire which destroyed 15 hectares of Killarney National Park was extinguished overnight. It's just one of a number of wildfires here in the past week. The funeral takes place in Killarney at midday for Jamie Carney, the 43-year-old US citizen who was murdered in her County Kerry home last week. A 28-year-old man who Gardaí want to speak to in connection with the killing has been detained in his home country of Jordan. And Australia's Prime Minister has announced widespread regulation of the AI sector. Anthony Albanese said legislation would be brought in to prevent AI firms from using Australian books or music to train their models without their creators' consent. Yesterday, Irish musicians, songwriters and composers gathered at Leinster House seeking support for legislation to protect artists' copyright in the era of artificial intelligence.
2: Today in Castlebar, it's 24 degrees with broken clouds. Humidity sits around 63% and winds are near 17 kilometers per hour. So it's feeling warm and you should be comfortable outside. Tomorrow, Castlebar looks few clouds with a high near 21 and a low around 13. Winds average near 4 kilometers per hour. That's your weather from MPB.
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1: A man is due in court this morning, charged in connection with the fatal assault of a man in West Dublin earlier this month. The suspect, who's aged in his 40s, faces charges over an incident on Parsleckstown Drive in Mulhuddart on July 3rd last. Parts of the country, specifically Galway, Mayo and South Kilkenny, are expected to bake in temperatures of 30 degrees today. A status yellow high temperature warning comes into effect for most of the country from midday until Friday morning. A fire which destroyed 15 hectares of Killarney National Park was extinguished overnight. It's just one of a number of wildfires here in the past week. The funeral takes place in Killarney at midday for Jamie Carney, the 43-year-old US citizen who was murdered in her County Kerry home last week. A 28-year-old man who Gardaí want to speak to in connection with the killing has been detained in his home country of Jordan. And Australia's Prime Minister has announced widespread regulation of the AI sector. Anthony Albanese said legislation would be brought in to prevent AI firms from using Australian books or music to train their models without their creators' consent. Yesterday, Irish musicians, songwriters and composers gathered at Leinster House seeking support for legislation to protect artists' copyright in the era of artificial intelligence.
2: Today in Castlebar, it's 22 degrees with broken clouds. Humidity sits around 67% and winds are near 13 kilometers per hour. So it's feeling warm and you should be comfortable outside. Tomorrow, Castlebar looks overcast clouds with a high near 20 and a low around 13. Winds average near 15 kilometers per hour. That's your weather from MPB.
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1: A man is due in court this morning, charged in connection with the fatal assault of a man in West Dublin earlier this month. The suspect, who's aged in his 40s, faces charges over an incident on Parsleystown Drive in Mulhuddart on July 3rd last. Parts of the country, specifically Galway, Mayo and South Kilkenny, are expected to bake in temperatures of 30 degrees today. A status yellow high temperature warning comes into effect for most of the country from midday until Friday morning. A fire which destroyed 15 hectares of Killarney National Park was extinguished overnight. It's just one of a number of wildfires here in the past week. The funeral takes place in Killarney at midday for Jamie Carney, the 43-year-old US citizen who was murdered in her County Kerry home last week. A 28-year-old man who Gardaí want to speak to in connection with the killing has been detained in his home country of Jordan. And Australia's Prime Minister has announced widespread regulation of the AI sector. Anthony Albanese said legislation would be brought in to prevent AI firms from using Australian books or music to train their models without their creators' consent. Yesterday, Irish musicians, songwriters and composers gathered at Leinster House seeking support for legislation to protect artists' copyright in the era of artificial intelligence.
2: Today in Castlebar, it's 22 degrees with scattered clouds. Humidity sits around 68% and winds are near 11 kilometers per hour. So it's feeling warm and you should be comfortable outside. Tomorrow, Castlebar looks overcast clouds with a high near 20 and a low around 13. Winds average near 15 kilometers per hour. That's your weather from MPB.
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1: A man is due in court this morning, charged in connection with the fatal assault of a man in West Dublin earlier this month. The suspect, who's aged in his 40s, faces charges over an incident on Parsleystend Drive in Mulhuddart on July 3rd last. Parts of the country, specifically Galway, Mayo and South Kilkenny, are expected to bake in temperatures of 30 degrees today. A status yellow high temperature warning comes into effect for most of the country from midday until Friday morning. A fire which destroyed 15 hectares of Killarney National Park was extinguished overnight. It's just one of a number of wildfires here in the past week. The funeral takes place in Killarney at midday for Jamie Carney, the 43-year-old US citizen who was murdered in her County Kerry home last week. A 28-year-old man who Gardaí want to speak to in connection with the killing has been detained in his home country of Jordan. And Australia's Prime Minister has announced widespread regulation of the AI sector. Anthony Albanese said legislation would be brought in to prevent AI firms from using Australian books or music to train their models without their creators' consent. Yesterday, Irish musicians, songwriters and composers gathered at Leinster House seeking support for legislation to protect artists' copyright in the era of artificial intelligence.
2: Today in Castlebar, it's 19 degrees with scattered clouds. Humidity sits around 75% and winds are near 10 kilometres per hour, so it's feeling fairly mild overall. Tomorrow, Castlebar looks overcast clouds with a high near 20 and a low around 13. Winds average near 15 kilometres per hour. That's your weather from MPB.
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Yo, party people, we gotta keep this thing going. You know, like the way we used to do it. Everybody was freaking. People from all over the world. People from all over the world. People from all over the world. People from all over the world.

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1: A man is due in court this morning, charged in connection with the fatal assault of a man in West Dublin earlier this month. The suspect, who's aged in his 40s, faces charges over an incident on Parsleckstown Drive in Mulhuddart on July 3rd last. Parts of the country, specifically Galway, Mayo and South Kilkenny, are expected to bake in temperatures of 30 degrees today. A status yellow high temperature warning comes into effect for most of the country from midday until Friday morning. A fire which destroyed 15 hectares of Killarney National Park was extinguished overnight. It's just one of a number of wildfires here in the past week. The funeral takes place in Killarney at midday for Jamie Carney, the 43-year-old US citizen who was murdered in her County Kerry home last week. A 28-year-old man who Gardaí want to speak to in connection with the killing has been detained in his home country of Jordan. And Australia's Prime Minister has announced widespread regulation of the AI sector. Anthony Albanese said legislation would be brought in to prevent AI firms from using Australian books or music to train their models without their creators' consent. Yesterday, Irish musicians, songwriters and composers gathered at Leinster House seeking support for legislation to protect artists' copyright in the era of artificial intelligence.
2: Today in Castlebar, it's 18 degrees with scattered clouds. Humidity sits around 77% and winds are near 10 kilometers per hour, so it's feeling fairly mild overall. Tomorrow, Castlebar looks overcast clouds with a high near 20 and a low around 13. Winds average near 15 kilometers per hour. That's your weather from MPB.
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1: A man is due in court this morning, charged in connection with the fatal assault of a man in West Dublin earlier this month. The suspect, who's aged in his 40s, faces charges over an incident on Parsleystown Drive in Mulhuddart on July 3rd last. Parts of the country, specifically Galway, Mayo and South Kilkenny, are expected to bake in temperatures of 30 degrees today. A status yellow high temperature warning comes into effect for most of the country from midday until Friday morning. A fire which destroyed 15 hectares of Killarney National Park was extinguished overnight. It's just one of a number of wildfires here in the past week. The funeral takes place in Killarney at midday for Jamie Carney, the 43-year-old US citizen who was murdered in her County Kerry home last week. A 28-year-old man who Gardaí want to speak to in connection with the killing has been detained in his home country of Jordan. And Australia's Prime Minister has announced widespread regulation of the AI sector. Anthony Albanese said legislation would be brought in to prevent AI firms from using Australian books or music to train their models without their creators' consent. Yesterday, Irish musicians, songwriters and composers gathered at Leinster House seeking support for legislation to protect artists' copyright in the era of artificial intelligence.
2: Today in Castlebar, it's 17 degrees with few clouds. Humidity sits around 80% and winds are near 9 kilometers per hour, so it's feeling fairly mild overall. Tomorrow, Castlebar looks overcast clouds with a high near 18 and a low around 11. Winds average near 14 kilometers per hour. That's your weather from MPB.
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All is right with the world.